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V101.5, all of today's best music. Hey, I got your latest Weather Channel forecast coming up. I know, another hot day. I mean, literally over 100 degrees. Most areas. Yikes. And how's the weekend? I got those details coming up for you in just a short few. Stick around for that. I know it'll be rain storms throughout the weekend. But make sure you're listening to your station, B101.5.

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1: Hot and humid with better storm chances for the weekend. Clear overnight, 78. Sunny, hot, and humid for Independence Day. Scattered afternoon and evening showers and storms. Highs around 100. More storms Sunday. From the NKFlorist.com Weather Center, I'm meteorologist Ken Boone. From the Weather

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0: 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That's right. Local kids are taking over the airwaves. 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

0: mornings. So join me Saturday nights, every Saturday. I'm Bill Carroll, live from the Hive. It's called the Saturday Night Dance Party, where I'm spinning 4 hours of high-energy remixes of today's best music. It's 8 till midnight right here on the B, every Saturday night, remixing everything. And I got a guest DJ, Kid Casper, is going to be on tomorrow night. So we're going to be enjoying his mixes right around 11 o'clock. Of course, you got the retro mix at 9. But it starts at 8, goes right up until midnight. 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
2: Hot and humid with better storm chances for the weekend. Clear overnight, 78. Sunny, hot and humid for Independence Day. Scattered afternoon and evening showers and storms. Highs around 100. More storms Sunday. From the NKFlorist.com Weather Center, I'm meteorologist Ken Boone. From

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13: 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Prizes will be awarded upon confirmation of winners' eligibility. 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All calls into the B101.5 studios are recorded for possible playback or will be aired live. 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For a complete list of general contest rules and our major station promotions or contests, log on to B1015.com or visit the B101.5 studios at 1914 Mimosa Street, Fredericksburg, Virginia, 22405 during normal business hours, Monday through Friday, 8:30 a.m. to 4:30 p.m. Thanks for listening to B101.5.
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Yeah, Taylor Swift going through 10 songs in a row. I knew it. I knew you. V101.5, we're playing all of today's best music and going through all this music for you right up until midnight.

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B101.5 playing all of today's best new music. And inside, 10 songs in a row, commercial free. How you doing? I'm Bill Carroll. Ooh, do we got the weekend ahead for you. Got the dance party tomorrow night, 8 till midnight. We got the countdown, 8 till midnight on Sunday with Rick D's. We got you covered and all in between on the Bigs.

1.5, all of today's best music. You know, this song is always considered one of the most powerful tunes ever written, produced, sung. What do you think? Linkin Park, inside 10 songs in a row. It's In the End, B101.5.

0: Harry Styles at B101.5 as we play all of today's best music. Yeah, we're getting there. Winding down to the midnight hour with another 10 songs in a row coming up your way. Always keep that in mind. Hey, we got your latest Weather Channel forecast coming up. And man, I think we might have a bunch of storms throughout the weekend. So make sure you're listening to B101.5.
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Chances for the weekend, clear overnight, 78, sunny, hot, and humid for Independence Day, scattered afternoon and evening showers and storms, highs around 100, more storms Sunday. From the NKFlorist.com Weather Center, I'm meteorologist Ken Boone. 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

0: B101.5 as we play all of today's best music. Wind it down to the midnight hour with the brand new 10 songs in a row, commercial free coming up. Hey, I'm Bill Carroll. I'll see you tomorrow for the dance party. Happy July 4th. Stay safe and cool and dry this weekend. It might be a interesting weather out and about. But please do be safe, and thanks for listening. I'll see you tomorrow.
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2: Hot and humid with better storm chances for the weekend. Clear overnight, 78. Sunny, hot and humid for Independence Day. Scattered afternoon and evening showers and storms. Highs around 100. More storms Sunday. From the NKFlorist.com Weather Center, I'm meteorologist Ken Boone.

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8: Hot and humid with better storm chances for the weekend. Clear overnight, 78. Sunny, hot and humid for Independence Day. Scattered afternoon and evening showers and storms. Highs around 100. More storms Sunday. From the NKFlorist.com Weather Center, I'm meteorologist Ken Boone from the Weather.

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2: Hot and humid with better storm chances for the weekend. Clear overnight, 78. Sunny, hot, and humid for Independence Day. Scattered afternoon and evening showers and storms. Highs around 100. More storms Sunday. From the NKFlorist.com Weather Center, I'm meteorologist Ken Boone. From the

0: And we're checking in from Powell's Furniture, Route 3 West in Fredericksburg, where we say happy birthday, America, celebrating the 250th anniversary of our independence. And Jim Powell, what a celebration we've got going on.
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1: 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That's right, local kids are taking over the airwaves. 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
5: Hot and humid with better storm chances for the weekend. Clear overnight, 78. Sunny, hot, and humid for Independence Day. Scattered afternoon and evening showers and storms. Highs around 100. More storms Sunday. From the NKFlorist.com Weather Center, I'm meteorologist Ken Boone. From the Weather

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0: 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And Jim Powell, what a celebration we've got going on.
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3: Hot and humid with better storm chances for the weekend. Clear overnight, 78. Sunny, hot, and humid for Independence Day. Scattered afternoon and evening showers and storms. Highs around 100. More storms Sunday. From the NKFlorist.com Weather Center, I'm meteorologist Ken Boone.

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0: 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And Jim Powell, what a celebration we've got going on.
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1: All right, here we go. Rick D's heading for number one this week. Are you ready for this? How much can you make for getting married? Can you make $50 million? You know who. Can you guess? And somebody is stealing all the street signs in Noah Kahn's neighborhood. Stop it. And something happened with Ariana Grande's wardrobe and puts her in the middle of D's sleaze. All the hits in one place heading for number one here this week. And the countdown to number one tomorrow evening at 8, right here on B101.5.
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8: Sunny, hot, and humid for us here today on this Independence Day. Scattered showers and storms this afternoon and into tonight. Highs around 100, mid-70s tonight. Hot and humid with a chance for more storms Sunday, upper 90s. From the NKFlores.com Weather Center, I'm meteorologist Ken Boone from the Weather Channel.

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July, apparently phone accidents increase on 4th of July. 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So be careful. Watch out for that phone. Protect that screen.

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5: Sunny, hot, and humid for us here today on this Independence Day. Scattered showers and storms this afternoon and into tonight. Highs around 100, mid-70s tonight. Hot and humid with a chance for more storms Sunday, upper 90s. From the NKFlorist.com Weather Center, I'm meteorologist Ken Boone from the Weather Channel.

0: Tuesday morning in July at 8 a.m. to the Jeremy Gray Show to find out which kid is stepping up to the mic as our DJ for the day right here on the Jeremy Gray Show. I tell you what, man, this is one of my favorite things that we do. Local kids are taking over the airwaves, and that is so fun and exciting. You never know what they're going to say. You never know what they're going to do. They're a lot of fun and just a good time in the studio. So don't miss the excitement. It's powered by your Fredericksburg Nationals and Pickers Supplies. 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

B101.5, do me a favor, look at your hand. How many fingers do you have? Count them for me. Let's make sure that however many you've got now, you have that same amount tomorrow morning at this time. 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Don't do anything too crazy.

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5: Sunny, hot, and humid for us here today on this Independence Day. Scattered showers and storms this afternoon and into tonight. Highs around 100, mid-70s tonight. Hot and humid with a chance for more storms Sunday, upper 90s. From the NKFlorist.com Weather Center, I'm meteorologist Ken Boone from the Weather Channel.

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Zara Larsson there, Midnight Sun. Man, she has got some lungs. Holy cow, what a singer. Good stuff there. Hey, if you're ready to dance the night away every Saturday night, I got a little deal for you here. Bill Carroll is live from the Hive from 8 to midnight for the Saturday night dance party. 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It's a good time with electrifying dance remixes. 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Don't miss the fun, the energy, and the music that keeps you going all night long, baby, right here on B101.5. Hey, what's up? 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

0: let's see. Oh, coming up with Know the Show this week on the Jeremy Gray Show, you can win a pair of tickets to a Fred Nats baseball game. 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
3: Sunny, hot, and humid for us here today on this Independence Day. Scattered showers and storms this afternoon and into tonight. Highs around 100, mid-70s tonight. Hot and humid with a chance for more storms Sunday, upper 90s. From the NKFlorist.com Weather Center, I'm meteorologist Ken Boone from the Weather Channel.

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10: Sunny, hot, and humid here this afternoon on this Independence Day with a chance of showers and storms through this evening. Highs near 100, mid-70s tonight, hot and humid with afternoon, evening storms Sunday, upper 90s. From the NKFlorist.com Weather Center, I'm meteorologist Ken Boone from the Weather Channel.

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Indeed, it's Taylor Swift on the B. For the best, my reputation's never been worse, so you must like me for me.

0: Pink Panthers and Zara Larsson. It's called Stateside. That's a pretty cool tune. Sweet. I'm Kristen Nash. Hi. Got excited about that one. I was jamming. I was dancing along to it. I love a song like that. We got lots of them. And tonight, too, we've got the dance party, speaking of dancing, with Bill Carroll, 8 o'clock, right here on B101.5.
1: Tune in every Wednesday morning in July at 8 a.m. to find out which kid is stepping up to the mic as our DJ for the day on The Jeremy Gray Show. That's right. 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

0: 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Hey, have you met Zuko yet? 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He looks like a beagle. I would say he's a beagle. He's 6.5 years old, so he's mellow, but yet he still likes to have a good time. So if you're looking for a great dog, it sounds like Zuko could be the man for you. All powered by BIM Heating, Cooling, and Plumbing. 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

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We've got a great buzzy bargain for you coming up on Wednesday. I'll tell you about it in just a few minutes. You're not going to want to miss it here on the B.

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3: Sunny, hot, and humid here this afternoon on this Independence Day with a chance of showers and storms through this evening. Highs near 100, mid-70s tonight, hot and humid with afternoon evening storms Sunday, upper 90s. From the NKFloors.com Weather Center, I'm meteorologist Ken Boone from the Weather Channel.

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0: 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I'm Kristen Nash. 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
2: Sunny, hot, and humid here this afternoon on this Independence Day with a chance of showers and storms through this evening. Highs near 100, mid-70s tonight, hot and humid with afternoon evening storms Sunday, upper 90s. From the NKFloors.com Weather Center, I'm meteorologist Ken Boone from the Weather

0: B101.5, today's best music. Hey there. I'm Kristen saying, see you later, alligator. Get out there. Enjoy your 4th of July. Bring water. I mean, obviously, I don't need to tell you that. You know, it's like one of those things. Turn your wipers on when it's rain. We know. Hydrate. We know. But seriously, it's hot. It's hot. Hope you have a fantastic afternoon and the rest of your weekend. And I'll catch you right here on Monday with B101.5. Enjoy.
1: All right, here we go. Rick D's heading for number one this week. Are you ready for this? How much can you make for getting married? Can you make $50 million? You know who. Can you guess? And somebody is stealing all the street signs in Noah Kahn's neighborhood. Stop it. And something happened with Ariana Grande's wardrobe and puts her in the middle of D's sleaze. All the hits in one place heading for number one here this week. And the countdown to number one tomorrow evening at 8 right here on B101.5.

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Let's keep it going on your 4th of July. It's fun. We are young on the beat.

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That's all I can say right now. Got a long way to go before we get to the fireworks, but it's going to be quite a show. Teddy Swims, The Door, we are B101.5.

Day. B101.5, all of today's best music. It's Adam West hanging with you on your Saturday afternoon. Hope you're enjoying your 4th of July weekend. Good thing I'm here till 8 o'clock. I think I have enough time to get over to see the fireworks downtown. That's my goal anyway. Rolling through 10 in a row, commercial free. It's Panic at the Disco on the beat.

0: Philly's best music, Zarin Larson, Midnight Sun, Adam Hagen with you on your July 4th Saturday afternoon. Like I said, pace yourself and drink plenty of water. I love summer. Don't get me wrong. I absolutely love summer. 4th of July is probably my favorite holiday. It's a close one with Christmas, right? But I do love the 4th of July. I don't like over 100 degrees with this humidity. I'll take 90, 95 all day. Absolutely. Once you get over that, man, it's mega hot. Please be careful out there. So yesterday, they closed the state fair on the National Mall. Opened it back up at 5 yesterday evening because they had so many people passing out from heat exhaustion. So please be careful. Pace yourself. Drink plenty of water. You know those cool neck towels? Yeah, they worked really good this time of year. I was just looking here. Who's born on the 4th of July? You know, who has a birthday on the 4th of July? How about this? Post Malone, born on the 4th of July. How old do you think Post Malone is this year? Post Malone's turning 31. Happy birthday, Posty. Post Malone 31, as if he's really listening. Anyway, Geraldo Rivera. I'm showing my age. I used to watch Geraldo Rivera. So that means he's old, because I'm old, right? He's also a July 4th baby. 83 today, Geraldo Rivera. Doesn't look a day over 82. There you go. All right, let's do it. Weather Channel forecasts. Got a break, right? It just has to break. Jeez, we'll check in with them. Get back to more of today's best music piece. Speaking of Post Malone birthday, got him coming up next. Yeah, we got that. We got that new Tame Impala song, the Dracula. Yeah, that's coming up as well. Weather Channel forecast first. Next, hang on.
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7: Scattered showers and thunderstorms for us here tonight, tapering off overnight, mid-70s, hot and humid Sunday to finish the holiday weekend with more showers and storms, best chance through the afternoon and evening, mid-90s. From the NKFlores.com Weather Center, I'm meteorologist Ken Boone at the Weather

You and a 1.5, all of today's best music. I promised it. Told you we'd play it. Tame Impala. It's called Dracula. That's the Jenny remix. Adam Westhagen with you on your 4th of July. How happy are dads right now? Hashtag grill dads. They've been waiting for this day all year, right? Grilling up the burgers, got the hot dogs going. I have not had a hot dog yet. Speaking of hot dogs, did you see the big hot dog contest? Nathan's, yeah. I'm not going to tell you who won. I'm pretty sure you know who won, but I'm not going to tell you how many hot dogs were eaten, if you recorded it or something anyway. And by the way, today, looking in history, it's also known as the America's 250th birthday. Yeah, we pretty much do that. It's National Caesar Salad Day. There you go, National Caesar Salad Day. Also, it's National Sidewalk Egg Frying Day. I'm pretty sure you could fry an egg. Has anyone tried it? I know it's hot. It is hot. It's also National Barbecue Spare Ribs Day. Never know. Could be having some ribs. What are you cooking? Take a picture. I want text. I want to see what your spread for this July 4th. I smoked 2 pork butts all night. That's why I'm a little hoarse with all that smoke. You know what I'm saying? All right, let's do it. 10 in a row. Commercial free. Lined up ready for you. We'll kick it off with some Jelly Roll. He's not all right. Then we'll play some Usher. Then we got to play the new... Is she going to change her name? Is she Taylor Kelsey now? Yeah, anyway, she's coming up. Olivia Dean.

0: 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Yeah, 10 in a row. Commercial free starts next.
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B101.5, all of today's best music. If you're having a 4th of July party, it's time to crank it up. We got to dance a little bit, all right? Yeah, DJ's got us falling in love. Well, thank you. I try my best. Roll it through 10 in a row. Let's dance. Happy 4th of July.

101.5, all of today's best music. You know, it's nice to check temperatures like in Vegas and out west in the deserts and say, oh, look, we're warmer than them. It was fun for the first day. It gets old on the third day. You know what I'm saying? It's Shaboozy. B101.5.

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I think the key word for today is hydrate. Please, please, please drink plenty of water. It's creeping on the beat.

0: B101.5. All of today's best music. Sienna Spiro, She Died on the Hill. No, that's the name of the song, is Die on this Hill. Really sounded like it. Anyway, hey, Adam, hanging with you on your Saturday afternoon. Happy 4th of July. You're out having a good time, hopefully in your shade. It's almost bearable in the shade. It's, yeah, the direct sun. It's just brutal out there. And everybody says, well, that's why it's called summer. No, no, no. Over 100, it's miserable. I'm just saying. Hey, tune in every Wednesday morning in this month of July, 8 a.m. Find out which kid is stepping up to the mic as our DJ for the day on the Jeremy Gray Show. That's right. Local kids taking over the airwaves, probably doing a better job than Jeremy. Did I just say that? What? Hey, don't miss the excitement. It's all powered by York, Fredericksburg Nationals, and Picker Supply. 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We're looking for all the kids. Show up, Jeremy. It's not hard to do. I'm just kidding. Just kidding, Jeremy, if you're listening. Let's do it. Weather Channel forecast. More of today's best music coming up. Miley Cyrus, she's going to do some flowers. Got some Ellie Goulding in. Yeah, we could do that. Alex Warren. Yeah. Weather Channel, more today's best music next.
1: 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That's right. 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
1: Scattered showers and thunderstorms for us here tonight, tapering off overnight, mid-70s, hot and humid Sunday to finish the holiday weekend with more showers and storms, best chance through the afternoon and evening, mid-90s. From the NKFlorist.com Weather Center, I'm meteorologist Ken Boone at the Weather Channel.

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2: They say the holy water's watered down, and this town's lost its faith. Our colors will fade.

with all of today's best music. Alex Warren, he's keeping it ordinary. Adam Westinger with you on your Saturday afternoon. What are we, about 4 hours away from fireworks? Yeah, we're getting better. We're getting closer. Anyway, just think when the fireworks shoots off, it'll be below 100 degrees. Not much below 100 degrees, but it will be below 100 degrees. I mentioned the Nathan's hot dog eating contest was earlier today. I'm not going to tell you who won. I'm pretty sure you know who won. But I'm not going to tell you how many hot dogs were eaten. But just in case, you know, how many hot dogs are you going to have today? I love a good hot dog. Do you like it grilled? Are you a grilled hot dog? Are you a boiled hot dog? What's your go-to on the hot dogs? And speaking of hot dogs, Joey Chestnut, you know, he's the big guy, right? Nathan's hot dog eating contest. You know, he holds over 50 world records in other food eating contests. How about this? He ate 4 1/4 3-pound apple pies in 8 minutes. Didn't even know that was a contest, but that's quite a thing. 15 pounds of bologna slices in 8 minutes. Yeah, can you imagine? Ate 17 pounds of cherry pie in 18 minutes. It's unbelievable. So 141 hard-boiled eggs in 8 minutes. This guy's a machine. But I'm not going to tell you how he did in the Nathan's Hot Dog Eating Contest. You're going to have to find out. See, I can't say because some people record this stuff and I'll get in trouble. You know what I'm saying? All right, let's do it. 10 in a row, commercial-free for your 4th of July. We want to kick it off with some firework by Katy Perry. I'll see if I can find it. If not, Gracie Abrams. Yeah, we can do that. Ella Langley, Choosing Texas. Absolutely. We can do some Benson Boone. I got some Shawn Mendes. New one from Ariana Grande. Yeah, it's all lined up ready for you to get you through your 4th of July party. I didn't get an invite. I'm just saying. It's all coming up next.

0: 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I'm just saying. It's all coming up next.
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All of today's best music. So is she now Mrs. Kelsey? Is that what we're supposed to call her? Rolling through 10 in a row with Shawn Mendes on the B.

0: 5, all of today's best music. I love that new one, Ariana Grande. Hate that I made you love me. Well, that's what you do, Ariana, you know? You get us all pumped up. We love you, and then you leave us. Anyway, hey, Adam Westhager with you on your Saturday afternoon. Happy 4th of July. Jeremy, you know Jeremy Gray, the morning show guy. He wants to put the spotlight on your business. He's bringing it back. Free plug Friday, each Friday. One lucky local business. It's going to be featured on the Jeremy Gray Show. And here's the cool part. 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Type in the keyword Friday. He'll hook you up, bring all these people to your door. It's like the dude from Shark Tank. That's who Jeremy is with the free plug Friday. Yeah. Yeah. You don't hear I'm out. You hear he's in. Let's do it. Weather Channel forecast. More of today's best view. I don't know where that came from. Billie Eilish. Yeah. Imagine Dragons. Got some somber also. Weather Channel next. Hang on.
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14: Scattered showers and thunderstorms for us here tonight, tapering off overnight, mid-70s, hot and humid Sunday to finish the holiday weekend with more showers and storms, best chance through the afternoon and evening, mid-90s. From the NKFlores.com Weather Center, I'm meteorologist Ken Boone at the Weather Channel.

0: all of today's best music. Somber, he's a home wrecker. Adam West hanging with you on your Saturday evening. We're just over 3 hours. I'd say about 3.5 hours for Fredericksburg lights up the skies. I know they got fireworks over at Fred Nat Stadium tonight. You can watch those probably from a lot of different places. Also, they got fireworks at Brooks Park over in Stafford, right off of Butler Road. That neighborhood across the street from Butler Road, trust me, it's a hot spot to watch the fireworks. Yeah, I know. Trust me. Trust me. Hey, Buzzy's Bargains is where you can save 50% off local businesses 100% of the year. And we got a big one coming up. This is a huge one. This Wednesday, these go so fast. So fast. Get a ticket for dinner and a show for half off at the Riverside Center for Performing Arts in their production of Mousetrap. It starts July 15th through August 23rd. 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If you're smart, if you want these, you better get on the website about 8:58. It's B1015.com. In the top right-hand corner, type the keyword bargain. These go so fast. Riverside Center for Performing Arts, Mousetrap, July 15th, August 23rd. Get a ticket for dinner and a show for half off this Wednesday morning. Mark it on your calendar. Let's do it. 10 in a row, commercial free, lined up. We'll kick it off with that Cruel Summer. You know, Taylor Swift, that might be the best song you've written because it has been a cruel summer. Also, we got some Lady Gaga. We got some Tame Impala with that Dracula song. Chappell Roan, Alex Warren. Yes, Marshmello, Jonas Brothers. 10 in a row, commercial free next.
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0: 101.5. All of today's best music. That's Pink Panthers with Zara Larsson there. It's called Stateside. Adam West hanging with you on your Saturday afternoon or your, July 4th. How's the 4th going? How's the grill? How are the hot dogs? Man, I just love me a good hot dog. I haven't had a hot dog today. Maybe I'm trying to, let's see, I get out of here right before 8 o'clock. I'll get home in time for the fireworks. Hopefully there's still a hot dog or two on the grill for me. I'm just hoping. Anyway, don't forget, after this 4th of July weekend, we got to get back to soccer. U.S. playing Belgium Monday in Seattle. I was looking here. The cheapest seat, $3,000. $3,000. All right, Seattle. It's the 12th man stadium. You better bring the 12th man when Belgium comes to town. I'm just saying. But first, we've got to get through 4th of July. It's one of my favorite. Is it your favorite holiday? I have to say it's my favorite holiday. It's real close to Christmas, but I love the 4th of July. I'm a big fan of it. All right, let's do a Weather Channel forecast. More of today's best music. Got some Benson Boone. Got some Katy Perry. How about some Bruno Mars? Weather Channel forecast. Yeah, we'll check in with them, see what's going on out there next.
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0: I'm Dr. Lori Roberts from Here in the Burg Audiology and Hearing Aids, where I specialize in hearing loss, tinnitus, earwax removal, and positional vertigo. 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
4: Scattered showers and thunderstorms for us here tonight, tapering off overnight, mid-70s, hot and humid Sunday to finish the holiday weekend with more showers and storms, best chance through the afternoon and evening, mid-90s. From the NKFlores.com Weather Center, I'm meteorologist Ken Boone at the Weather Channel.

0: All of today's best music, Bruno Mars, he just might. Adam West hanging with you on your Saturday afternoon. Can't say evening. It's not even dark yet. I mean, it's amazing. It didn't get dark till like 9:15. That's why the fireworks won't be till 9:20. If you were good heading up to D.C., I'd imagine you still have time to get up there and see those fireworks. They're talking about a 10:40 start for the fireworks. Could be a little later. Man, it's going to be a late one. But the Macy's 4th of July fireworks show, in case you want to sit in the AC and just watch it on TV, it's going to be live on NBC. It's got Post Malone, the birthday boy, celebrating his birthday today. Blake Shelton, Salt-N-Pepa, Noah Kahan. Yeah, Bebe Rexha and Shaboozey. They're going to fire 85,000 fireworks in 30 colors. Six barges right there on the Hudson. Macy's 4th of July fireworks, NBC tonight. In case you want to see fireworks and you're just burnt out from this heat, check it out. NBC, they got the Macy's 4th of July going on. All right, let's do it. 10 in a row, commercial free, my last hour. I'm ready to go see some fireworks. Hopefully, we'll kick it off with some Raven Lanae, Olivia Rodrigo, Shaboozey, Alex Warren, Sabrina Carpenter, Harry Styles. 10 in a row, commercial free next.
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B101.5, all of today's best music. Do we have pictures from the wedding? Has anyone seen pictures? I'm sure that's going to be a whole nother thing. Let me guess, a movie on Netflix, right? It's Bebe Rexha, B101.5. Baby,

0: 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All of today's best music, Harry Styles. It's a good 4th of July song. I need to add that to my 4th of July playlist, American Girls. Happy 250, America. Happy 4th of July to you. Thank you so much for taking B101.5 with us, with you, wherever you go. Maybe you're at a pool, friend's pool. It's a good friend, isn't it? Isn't it always good to have a friend that has a pool or a boat? It's a good day for it, I'm just saying. Jeremy Gray's back Monday morning. I know, do we have to talk about Monday? He's doing the Know the Show, you know? He's got pairs of tickets to the Fred Nats baseball game all week long. Celebrate backyard baseball with the Pablo Sanchez bobblehead July 18th. You can grab tickets, frednats.com/tickets. Jeremy Gray's got your tickets all next week if you know the show. But I'm not talking about next week. We're canceling that. We're done with that. We got fireworks to go. Man, it's a holiday weekend. Come on, it's the 4th of July. Happy birthday, America. Let's do it. Weather Channel forecasts. More of today's best music next. Take on.
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Scattered showers and thunderstorms for us here tonight, tapering off overnight, mid-70s, hot and humid Sunday to finish the holiday weekend with more showers and storms, best chance through the afternoon and evening, mid-90s. From the NKFlores.com Weather Center, I'm meteorologist Ken Boone at the

0: Adam West hanging with you. Happy 4th of July. I'm getting the heck out of here. Yes. Got to get home and see the fireworks, man. I got people at the house. There better be some beverages still in the cooler, and there better be a hot dog on the grill. That's all I'm asking. And if you're listening, you're at my house, you better get it straight right now, because I'm heading home. Bill Carroll, he's coming in next. He doesn't have 10 in a row. He's got the Saturday Night Dance Party. What? I'm sorry, Bill. He just walked by shaking his head, rolling his eyes. Don't you roll your eyes at me. 4 hours of continuous music, back-to-back beat to me. Bill! Hey, Bill! Are you patriotic? Do something in the 9 o'clock hour for fireworks? Yeah. Oh, yeah. Okay, he's shaking his head. All right, so we'll see. Patriotic, little patriotic Saturday Night Dance Party in the 9 o'clock hour for the fireworks? Man, just be careful out there, all right? Whatever you do, be careful. We love you. Thank you so much for listening. Bill Carroll, Saturday Night Dance Party. Next, hang on.
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